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6: difference. Your weather forecast from Kicks Country, low 60s, and a few clouds and maybe a shower or thunderstorm for the overnight hours. It'll be sunny on Tuesday, our afternoon high in the low 90s, and again, that slim chance of an afternoon shower. Scattered showers around on Tuesday night, then everything dries out again on Wednesday and Thursday. Temperatures will stay pretty hot for us, lots of sun and low 90s. I'm meteorologist Steve Hamilton, and there's a look at your weather from Kicks Country.
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0: 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Kix Country weather is quick, concise, and accurate with meteorologist Steve Hamilton.
1: Your weather forecast from Kix Country, low 60s, and a few clouds and maybe a shower or thunderstorm for the overnight hours. It'll be sunny on Tuesday, our afternoon high in the low 90s, and again, that slim chance of an afternoon shower. Scattered showers around on Tuesday night, then everything dries out again on Wednesday and Thursday. Temperatures will stay pretty hot for us, lots of sun and low 90s. I'm meteorologist Steve Hamilton, and there's a look at your weather from Kix Country.
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1: Here's your Kix Country weather. Showers and thunderstorms. Good possibility for the overnight hours as our rainy weather pattern picks up with all that moist air coming into our area. We're in the upper 50s for the overnight low. We can expect a rainy Tuesday, showers in the morning, afternoon rain and thunderstorms, and we're in the upper 60s. More rain on Tuesday night, showers and thunderstorms will hang around most of the day on Wednesday, gusty wind, low 60s. There's your weather from Kix Country. I'm meteorologist Steve Hamilton.
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2: He's a ranch hand in a pinch, man. Hotter than the red on the cattle brand. Cause she's a gold digger with a quick trigger. A cast iron skillet swinging lid flipper. 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
1: Your weather forecast from Kix Country, low 60s, and a few clouds and maybe a shower or thunderstorm for the overnight hours. It'll be sunny on Tuesday, our afternoon high in the low 90s, and again, that slim chance of an afternoon shower. Scattered showers around on Tuesday night, then everything dries out again on Wednesday and Thursday. Temperatures will stay pretty hot for us, lots of sun and low 90s. I'm meteorologist Steve Hamilton, and there's a look at your weather from Kix Country.
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5: Your weather forecast from Kix Country, low 60s and a few clouds and maybe a shower or thunderstorm for the overnight hours. It'll be sunny on Tuesday, our afternoon high in the low 90s, and again, that slim chance of an afternoon shower. Scattered showers around on Tuesday night, then everything dries out again on Wednesday and Thursday. Temperatures will stay pretty hot for us, lots of sun and low 90s. I'm meteorologist Steve Hamilton, and there's a look at your weather from Kix Country.
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1: Your weather forecast from Kix Country, low 60s and a few clouds and maybe a shower or thunderstorm for the overnight hours. It'll be sunny on Tuesday, our afternoon high in the low 90s, and again, that slim chance of an afternoon shower. Scattered showers around on Tuesday night, then everything dries out again on Wednesday and Thursday. Temperatures will stay pretty hot for us, lots of sun and low 90s. I'm meteorologist Steve Hamilton, and there's a look at your weather from Kix Country.
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1: He's a ranch hand in a pinch, man. 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Now he's a double wide on the county line. Sipping on a six pack of Lone Star Light. 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
2: NBC News Radio, I'm Michael Kastner. President Trump will host an AI summit today as warnings reverberate over its possible threat to humanity. Trump and House Speaker Mike Johnson will host Meta's Mark Zuckerberg and the heads of Anthropic, OpenAI, NVIDIA, and others at the White House summit. Former special counsel Jack Smith is set to testify today before the Senate Judiciary Committee. Republicans have long maintained Smith used possibly illegal tactics while investigating President Trump's alleged efforts to challenge the results of the 2020 election.
3: I'm so happy.
2: An apartment once lived in by Kurt Cobain is now available for booking on Airbnb. The Nirvana singer once lived in the one-bed, one-bath apartment in Olympia, Washington from 1989 to 1991. It's claimed that he wrote about 75% of his lifetime output in the home. Michael Kastner, NBC News Radio.
4: Here's your weather from Kicks Country. What's left of Hurricane Polo is in the southwestern states, and a lot of warm and humid air coming into our area, and that means plenty of rain over the next few days. We have a flood watch in effect for today all the way through Thursday, about 70, and showers and thunderstorms. Rain looks likely for the overnight hours. We're in the upper 50s. Some heavy rainfall possible through the day on Wednesday, mid-60s. For Kicks Country, I'm meteorologist Steve Hamilton.
5: Right now, 57 degrees and cloudy at the Kicks Country Studios. Good morning, 6:02. Waking up to Tuesday. And if it's Tuesday, it must mean Gunny Pagnotta's in the house.
6: He is.
5: Yes, good morning, Dave Moore. Gunny Pagnotta going to get you going here this morning. Your Kicks Country morning show.
6: Good morning out there.
5: Yeah, it's a very special morning, too.
6: Because it's so cool?
5: Well, that's one. But it's because it's a beverage day.
6: Oh.
5: If you're ready for a special beverage, here we go.
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5: 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Kicks Country. All right. Load it up.
6: All right.

0: Church bells. Carrie Underwood sounding good. Kicks Country. 107.5. Hey, what's up? Good morning. Getting your Tuesday underway with Dave Moore, Gunny Pagnotta. It's going to be a good day if you like clouds and showers. A flood watch is in effect for southern Colorado as well. Who thought any kind of hurricane would affect our weather, but it's moved into the southwestern United States and going to be cloudy and rainy, maybe some heavy rain tomorrow as well.
1: Well, yeah, kind of all week.
0: Yeah.
1: Potential. And
0: exactly.
1: So they say, we need it.
0: If you got a right.
1: We really do.
0: If you got a sprinkler system, it's the reason I'm laughing. It's an old joke. I'll just skip it. But anyway, don't forget, if you got a sprinkler system, turn it off. No need to water today or probably for the next 3 days.
1: Yeah, that might be it.
0: That could be it for the sprinklers.
1: We're getting to that point.
0: Yeah, because in 2 days, it's October 1st. What?
1: Oh, I see all the ghouls and goblins coming out and skeletons.
0: Oh, I know. I've seen some in my neighborhood already, too.

0: 107.5 Kix Country, Rolling Country's Best. That's a new one from Corey Kent called Empty Words. Good morning. Getting your day started here. Dave Moore, Kenny Pagnotta on the radio.
1: Yes, indeed.
0: Thank you for making us part of your day. Morning,
2: trying to get the kids to school. One's hanging on my shirt tail. Another.

0: 107.5 Kix Country, Trace Adkins for your Tuesday morning. Then they do 19 after 6. It is a National Coffee Day. We'll be talking about that on the morning show, where the what is the most popular coffee in Colorado, and where you can get the best cup of coffee, and state that we do have a city in Colorado that's in the top 15 of the best coffee.
1: Interesting.
0: All right. So it's not necessarily always Starbucks, but Starbucks is great. But there's other coffee places where you can go, and just little corner coffee shops.
1: Yes, we have, what is the one on the south side, Dave?
0: I don't know.
1: Yeah, I'll think of it.
0: We've got the new one on the north side, and there's one on the south side, which is the
1: we need more coffee.
0: Right there at 13th and Santa Fe. All right. Also, on the morning show, we'll talk about hairstyles that are making a comeback. From what year? It's going to surprise you. And some local stuff as well. Talking about fun things to do in Pueblo this week, including Friday night is First Friday Art Walk coming up. So that's all on the way.
1: Pretty cool.
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0: 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Hey, good morning. How's it going? Dave Moore, Gunny Pagnotta, hanging out with you this morning. It's your Kix Morning Show.
1: Good morning.
0: Good morning. What's the good word today?
1: It's good.
0: It's good. It is National Coffee Day. We've established that. We'll talk about coffee and your favorite type of coffee and what you put in it. You're a coffee person.
1: I like coffee.
0: We'll get to that. But right now, in case you went to bed at a decent time last night, okay, I'd missed the late night guys, so we have late night laughs here for you this morning.
2: Mm-hmm. A woman in Florida has just set a record as the world's shortest female firefighter. Yep. Her advice, if you're ever in a fire, stop and roll.
3: Come on. Major League Baseball canceled New York Yankees Baltimore Orioles game due to rain, which was the last game of the regular season. And in even worse news, the Mets game was played as scheduled.
2: China just sent two giant pandas to the Atlanta Zoo. Yep. They flew in big cages and ate bamboo during the flight. So basically the same as flying on Southwest.
0: Oh, Southwest gets such a bad rap for some reason.
1: I don't know.
0: I think I'd rather fly Southwest than Delta, personally, but that's just...
1: Well, yeah.
0: That's just me.
1: At least bags used to fly free.
0: Right.

0: Oh, yeah. Unforgettable. Thomas Rhett, Kix Country, 107.5. Good morning, Dave and Gundy, celebrating National Coffee Day. We were trying to think of Dutch Brothers. They have South Side and North Side locations. But for local coffee, got a text from a great listener, Maine Brew in Blend, they said is really, really good. So,
1: all right.
0: There you go. Have to check that out.
1: Okay.
0: You've got a favorite local coffee shop, text us 733-7923. We'd like to know about it.
1: Mm-hmm.

0: 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It's Luke Bryan along with George Burge. Sounding good together.
1: Giddy up.
0: Good morning, 840 or 641 Kicks Country. Dave Moore, Gunning Peg Nota on the radio. Got a couple of local updates for you here. Pueblo Police are mourning Corporal Stephen Biggs, who died following a wakeboarding accident at Lake Pueblo State Park. His body was recovered early yesterday morning after an overnight search. Biggs had served with Pueblo Police Department since 2010 and was a member of the SWAT team. So our thoughts and prayers go out to his friends and family and co-workers or co-officers there.
2: Yeah, it's sad.
0: Yeah, very sad. Rain and potential flooding are a major concern across southern Colorado today. National Weather Service and our meteorologist, Steve Hamilton, has a flood watch covering areas of the region with the Aspen Acres burn scar specifically identified as a concern because, of course, the burned ground can produce rapid runoff. So if you're in that area, just be very careful. Don't wade into the water. Don't drive into the water. It's going to be fast moving if it does hit this afternoon. And let's see, what else we have? Oh, Pueblo County's accepting volunteers for the Pueblo West Road Sales Tax Oversight Committee. Committee will review revenues and expenditures associated with the Pueblo West Road Sales Tax. If you're interested in that, contact Pueblo West Road Sales Tax Representative, and if you want to be on that committee, there you go.
2: They are rough out there.
0: Yeah, the roads?
2: Mm-hmm. Yeah.
0: There are some rough ones, but I do know that at least as far as the city's concerned, if you call and say, hey, there's a pothole at 14th and Main, they will put that on the list and get out there and fill it.
2: Yeah.
0: So that's pretty cool right there.
2: Go to the source.
0: That's exactly. Don't just complain about it. Do something about it, right?
2: That's
0: call
2: right.
0: And say, hey, fill that sucker.
2: That's a new concept, Dave.

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0: 107.5 Kix Country, Water at a Wedding, Graylin James, sounding good. Good morning. Hope your day's going well. Dave Moore, Gunny Pagnotta on your radio. It is Tuesday. It is almost said October, but we're close enough. September 29th, it's 9:29.
1: Hard to believe. It's just right around the corner.
0: Yeah, 2 days and we're into October. But right now we got birthdays.
1: Hey!
0: And on the Kix birthday list, we have Jacob Allenbeck having a birthday. Happy birthday to Jacob. He's a local Pueblo celebrity. Did you come have any other birthdays besides the big one here?
1: Do. I have a couple. I've got, retroactive to 3 days ago, I think.
0: Okay.
1: Born on, let's see, it was 9/26/26, which I thought was cool. This is little Keston Clay Roweth.
0: And he's 3 days old?
1: He's 3 days old.
0: Oh, my gosh.
1: Yes.
0: How cool is that?
1: And I got to hold him yesterday, and he is just a handsome man.
0: All right. Very cool.
1: Let me tell you. And then, let's see, that was it. The other one I'll talk about next week.
0: All right. And then, of course, we've got, you have a very special day on Wednesday.
1: Very special.
0: Your lovely wife, Heather, and you are celebrating your wedding anniversary. How many years?
1: It's going to be nine tomorrow.
0: Nine tomorrow.
1: Yep.
0: Very cool.
1: Nine best years of my life.
0: Happy, happy anniversary to you guys.
1: Well, thank you.
0: And today's birthday kids share their birthday with Kevin Durant. Four NBA titles. He was with the OKC Thunder for a few years. Now he's with the Houston Rockets, 38 years old. And Calvin Johnson. Yeah. Megatron. He's a 41, former Detroit Lions wide receiver. He still holds the record for the most receiving yards in the NFL. How do you like that?
1: Wow.
0: That's pretty cool. Megatron. And 41 today. National Coffee Day today. And in 1789, kind of a back-in-the-day thing, the U.S. Congress established the United States Army. So, yeah. A big salute to all of the former, past, and present Army folks, men and women, who have served in the Army. Wow. Good job. All right. Congrats and happy birthday to everybody today.
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3: NBC News Radio, I'm Michael Kastner. President Trump will preside over an AI summit later today as concerns grow over its possible threat to humanity. Trump and House Speaker Mike Johnson will host Meta's Mark Zuckerberg and the heads of Anthropic, OpenAI, NVIDIA, and others at the White House event. President Trump says he's surprised that authorities in the UK allowed 5 men to be released on bail after they were arrested in connection with a possible planned terror attack on an airbase used by the U.S. military.
4: We know everything about them. We would not have released them.
3: British police arrested the 5 men early Sunday acting on a tip about 3 suspicious vehicles heading toward RAF Fairford in western England. Trump initially called the arrest fantastic news. Actor Dennis Haskins, best known as Principal Belding on Saved by the Bell, has died. He was 75. Although an official cause of death hasn't been confirmed, he had Parkinson's. Michael Kastner, NBC News Radio.
5: Here's your weather from Kicks Country. What's left of Hurricane Polo is in the southwestern states and a lot of warm and humid air coming into our area, and that means plenty of rain over the next few days. We have a flood watch in effect for today all the way through Thursday, about 70, and showers and thunderstorms. Rain looks likely for the overnight hours. We're in the upper 50s. Some heavy rainfall possible through the day on Wednesday, mid-60s. For Kicks Country, I'm meteorologist Steve Hamilton.
2: Right now, 57 degrees at the Kicks Studios. Good morning, 701. Getting your day going here. Dave Moore, Gunning Pagnotta. Good morning.
6: Good morning.
2: All right, so do you or anyone you know suffer from IMS? You're going, what?
6: I am who?
2: IMS.
6: I am what?
2: If you've ever wondered why some guys seem to get a little grumpier with age, now we know it's called irritable male syndrome.
6: Oh, no.
2: Or IMS, irritable male syndrome. And it's a collection of symptoms associated with age-related testosterone decline.
6: Hmm. It sounds like grumpy old man or something.
2: Yeah, exactly. It's not an official medical diagnosis, but medical doctors, psychologists say it's a useful way to describe changes some men experience as they get older. Hmm. And there are wives out there, possibly including mine, who say, yep, he's got it.
6: I'll bet mine too.
2: So they did the research, including symptoms, irritability, depression, low motivation, fatigue, trouble concentrating, sleep problems, reduced libido, loss of muscle mass, and increased body fat.
6: Man, I could barely keep up checking all the check marks
2: there. Right. If you're experiencing irritable male syndrome, here's what you can do to help. Exercise, eat healthy, get better sleep, and long periods of chilling out just might help.
6: Relaxation. What a concept.
2: Yeah. Irritable male syndrome. What do you think? I don't know.
6: Everything's got a name,
7: I guess. Is he suddenly yelling at the thermostat, complaining about grocery prices, telling everyone to
8: get off my lawn?
7: Ask your doctor about Grumpitor. Grumpitor may reduce yelling at clouds, suspicious thermostat adjustments, and the uncomfortable urge to say,
8: back in my day.
7: Side effects may include excessive sighing, falling asleep in the recliner, forgetting why you walked into a room, and yelling at the TV.
8: Why is Madlock a woman now?
7: Do not take Grumpitor if you're already taking common sense. Grumpitor, because apparently everything is annoying now.
8: What happened to Pat Sajak?
2: Okay, I'm not that bad, I have to admit. Although last night, I was working on a little nap there in the recliner for a little bit.
6: But not Grumpitor.
2: Not Grumpitor. Have not had Grumpitor, but maybe I need to take that. I don't know.
6: Yeah, I don't know.
2: All right, but I know what else might help. How about a hot cup of coffee?
1: How about some free coffee today?
9: It is National Coffee Day.
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1: Today is National Coffee Day.
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2: Oh, yeah. Mm-hmm. 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
6: Copy that.

0: 107.5 Kicks Country, latest from Kenny Chesney, Carry On, and he's got a new song out. We'll play that for you next hour if you would like to hear that. I bet you might.
1: That one's number one.
0: Yeah, it
1: Carry
0: is.
1: On.
0: There you go.
1: Pretty cool.
0: Kicks Country, it's your morning show. Dave and Gunny and some Rodney Atkins.
1: Mm-hmm.

0: 107.5 Kicks Country, Rodney Atkins. If you're going through hell, you better speed it up. Punch it, punch it. All right, 10 after 7 o'clock, Dave and Gunny on the radio. It's National Coffee Day. Happy National Coffee Day to you. And you take your coffee mostly black, but every once in a while?
1: Yeah, I like it. I like just on a daily basis, just good old black coffee.
0: All right.
1: Mm-hmm.
0: Okay.
1: And on occasion, after I've had a couple cups, I will put some
0: sweetness in
1: cream and sugar in there, but that's about it.
0: Now, they say in Colorado, espresso is our favorite coffee beverage. Are you a fan of the espresso?
1: I'm not even sure what it means, Dave.
0: Isn't it the heavy, powerfully caffeinated, kind of thicker type thing?
1: I think so, but
0: yeah,
1: I'm definitely not into that.
0: Okay.
1: Yeah.
0: There was a time when Seattle was the coffee capital of the U.S., an annual report on the best coffee cities in America ranked 100 cities based on things like local coffee popularity, coffee roasters and shops, coffee spending and prices, and coffee culture. This year, Orlando is number one, followed by Portland, Oregon, Miami, Long Beach, California. Seattle comes in at, fifth? And Denver is 15th. They typically don't rate smaller cities, but so Pueblo's not there, but we'll settle for being 15th tied with Denver. How about that?
1: We'll take it.
0: All right. A study looked into the most popular beverage in every state. Espresso takes the top spot in 28 states, including Colorado, mainly in the Northeast and out West. Lattes are popular in 14 states. Cappuccino is preferred in 11 states.
1: All right.
0: So I know my daughter, she's a chai tea, or some is that considered coffee?
1: Yeah.
0: Kind of a type of drink there.
1: Uh-huh.
0: But she loves her coffee.
1: My daughter, too.
0: She can have 3 or 4 cups of coffee a day, and it's like, yeah, not a problem.
1: Mm-hmm.
0: I would be awake for 6 days if I had 4 cups of coffee. But I'll just hand me a Dr. Pepper instead, right?
1: Uh-huh.

0: Little hole in the bottle right there. It's Kelsey Ballerini, Kicks Country 107.5. What's up? 7:21. You're looking good today. Dave Moore, Gunny Pagnotta on the radio. And your Pittsburgh Steelers pulled one out over the weekend.
1: Yeah, it was wild and woolly, but they got her done.
0: They beat the Cincinnati Bengals. They were, I would think Cincinnati was favored. Several upsets over the weekend. Last night's game was a bit of a surprise. What was it, 27-7? Something like that?
1: Yeah, definitely the...
0: The Bears.
1: Eagles left upset.
0: Yeah. Oh, yeah, no kidding.
1: Uh-huh.
0: Bears surprised the Eagles last night, and wow, kind of crazy. And the Broncos, we talked about that off air, that the Broncos had... That was a back-and-forth game. That was one of the better games in memory.
1: Me too, yeah. Yeah. I would agree. That was a classic.
0: Yeah.
1: Tale of two halves, of course, you know.
0: Oh,
1: a lot of cardiac stuff going on, watching.
0: Why does it have to be that way? why can't we just play a full game?
1: I don't know.
0: Right?
1: Yeah. But it sure made it exciting.
0: So I came across, my brother-in-law sent me a line yesterday about football, and I thought I'd share this with you. This time of year, 53 guys you don't know determine your mood for the week. That's the entire roster of your favorite football team. Right?
1: Uh-huh. Well, and that's only half of it, Dave, because you got your fantasy team, too.
0: Oh, yes. Yeah. You
1: know, not that that has anything to do with your mood, but...
0: Right. Well, yeah, I lost again. So I'm 1-2, but there's still hope.
1: So you came out even. The Broncos had the big win. Your fantasy team lost, so you're even, Steven.
0: Yeah. Thanks to the... I have two wide receivers with the Broncos. They scored nothing. And the Denver defense got me, I don't know, 4 points, I think, something like that. Hmm. Not enough to make a difference, though, so there you go.
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1: Kix Country, 107.5 Rolling Country's best boots off, John Party. Good morning. Dave and Gunny hanging out with you this morning. It is National Coffee Day, so we're talking about coffee. And we got morning funnies here. Here's Brian Regan talking about how he tries to get coffee the way he would like to order it. Check him out here.
2: Sometimes you wonder why they can't do something that seems simple. I like a cup of black coffee after a meal. I'm amazed at how impossible this is for me to communicate. I don't think I could say it any more clearly. Would you like anything else, sir? Yeah, I'd like a cup of black coffee, please. How'd you like that coffee? How would I like the black coffee? Can you put it in a cup? Yeah, don't just splash it on my face. Would you like cream and sugar with that? Is it black cream? If not, I'll take it blackety black black. Filled with blackness, devoid of all light. Think of the blackest thing you can imagine and double that blackness and take a black magic marker and fill in the gaps and put that into a black rocket ship and shoot that into the depths of black space and close your eyes and use that as a reference.
1: Just a cup of black coffee, that's all he wants.
3: Yep. It's not a simple world anymore.
1: Yeah, exactly. Kix Country, good morning.

0: Country's best Kix Country, 107.5. Good morning. All right, we're keeping you on time. 7:35 right now. Dave and Gunny getting you out the door. Headed off to work and school.
1: School?
0: School.
1: Oh.
0: Got to go to school. Let's go.
1: Get your coffee.

0: 107.5 Kix Country, 20 cigarettes, Morgan Wallen. Hey, what's up? Good morning, 740. Dave Moore, Gunny Pagnotta on the radio. Thank you for making us part of your Tuesday. And Halloween is not that far away, about a month away, if you're ready for Halloween. Now, the question is, when is the earliest acceptable time to put up Halloween decorations?
1: Apparently, it knows no bounds.
0: Oh, yeah, there are...
1: I've seen year-round Halloween directions.
0: Year-round, wow.
1: Oh, yeah. The big skeletons,
0: super popular. I like those.
1: Yeah.
0: Those are the 20-foot tall ones.
1: Uh-huh.
0: There's a house on the north side, and they must have 30 inflatables of, like, spiders and ghosts and witches and ghouls and all kinds of stuff. But yesterday, during the rain, they were all flat. They were not inflated.
1: Uh-huh.
0: So a new poll asked people, when do you think it's the earliest acceptable time to put up Halloween decorations? 42%, almost half, said between October 1st and the 15th. That seems reasonable. So coming up. 18% said between October 16th and the 30th. So they're not giving you much time there. Then about the same amount of people, 16%, said anytime between Labor Day and September 30th. So essentially anytime in September, go ahead and put up your Halloween decorations. Now, there are people that go so far out for Halloween that they actually decorate more for Halloween than for Christmas, which if that's your thing, that's cool.
1: Yeah.
0: I like it.
1: Yeah, they do those cool shows, too.
0: Oh, yeah.
1: Where everything lights up and there's music on a radio station.
0: Right. Exactly.
1: Those are fun.
0: Spooky sounds. So, trick or treat. Get ready for Halloween candy. That's been out in the grocery stores for how many months now?
1: Forever.
0: And I always wondered, is that candy from last year, you know? Or did they just make it fresh? I think it's from last year.
1: How many cities did they... It might be recycled.
0: Right. Send it to Pueblo.

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0: 107.5 Kix Country, Riley Green's latest, Think As You're Drunk, and he's, of course, joined The Voice this season, along with the other three members of The Voice crew, so that's always fun. Riley's going to get a little more exposure because of that. All right, good morning. 10 before 8 o'clock right now, 7:50. Dave Morgan, Pagnotta on the radio, and a couple of special guests in studio. The Impossible Players have a new play coming out this weekend, Arsenic and Old Lace. We got Mr. Bill Hambrick, who I worked with many years ago back in the day.
1: Long, long time ago.
0: That's right. And Kenny Walter, who is a member of the Impossible Players. Hi, Kenny.
2: Hi, glad to be here.
0: Good to have you guys here. Tell us about the production, and you're actually the director.
1: Yes, I am. Well, the Impossible Players are starting their 60th year in Pueblo, and we decided to go with something big for our 60th season. And Arsenic and Old Lace is one of the biggest comedies, one of the biggest theater productions of the past 100 years. The movie, you might have seen the movie with Cary Grant. It was directed by Frank Capra, 1944. One of the funniest movies of all time. And the play ran for 3 years on Broadway.
0: Wow.
1: In the 30s, 40s. And it's considered a classic. So we decided we wanted to do a classic and tear it down and reduce it to rubble.
0: Okay. And so you have a new kind of take on the whole story a little bit?
1: It's not necessarily a new take, just trying to tell the story as effectively as possible. It is a classic story. It's a great story. It's funny as heck. And all I needed to do as director was get some really, really good actors in here. And just let them do their stuff. And Kenny's one of them. And all he did was just let him run around and have fun.
0: Right. And what character do you play, Kenny?
2: I'm playing Mortimer Brewster in the show.
1: He is the star, the male lead.
0: He's the one who discovers his aunts have been murdering people, right?
2: That's correct.
0: Or poisoning them, I guess, right?
2: Yep.
1: As a charity.
2: As a charity, yeah.
0: I see. Okay. All right, Arsenic and Old Lace. And tell me the weekends that we can see Arsenic and Old Lace at the Impossible Players Playhouse.
1: Okay, we are running Fridays and Saturdays this weekend, next weekend, and the weekend after. The opening night is the 2nd of October. We are also doing a matinee next Sunday, which would be the 11th at 2.
0: Okay.
1: Curtain goes up at 11:30 each night.
0: At 11:30?
1: 7:30 each night. 7:30 each night.
0: That's Friday, Saturday for the next 3 weekends, and then the matinee on the...
1: on Sunday, which would be the...
0: 11th?
1: 11th.
0: Okay.
1: Close enough.
0: Perfect. All right. Arsenic and Old Lace, Impossible Players. We'll talk more with Bill and Kenny. And maybe another surprise guest coming up.
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1: NBC News Radio, I'm Michael Kastner. President Trump's ban on some Canadian motorcycles, alcohol, dairy, and other products is now in force. The bans went into effect just after midnight. It's the latest in the trade war between the two neighbors as Trump looks to force Canada into making trade concessions. A new $15 billion steel plant will be built in Iowa. According to President Trump, the Mesabi Metallics facility in Lee County will be the largest steel manufacturing plant in U.S. history. The facility is expected to create about 1,750 permanent jobs in Iowa, paying an average of nearly $49 an hour. John Mayer has a residency at the Sphere in Las Vegas coming up in spring 2027. This after spearheading the Grateful Dead spinoff group Dead & Company's residency at the same venue in 2024 and 2025. Michael Kastner, NBC News Radio.
2: Here's your weather from Kix Country. What's left of Hurricane Polo is in the southwestern states, and a lot of warm and humid air coming into our area, and that means plenty of rain over the next few days. We have a flood watch in effect for today all the way through Thursday, about 70, and showers and thunderstorms. Rain looks likely for the overnight hours. We're in the upper 50s. Some heavy rainfall possible through the day on Wednesday, mid-60s. For Kix Country, I'm meteorologist Steve Hamilton.
3: Currently 58 degrees here at the Kix Country Studios. Good morning, 8:03. This is Dave Moore. Got some special guests in studio. We've added a couple. We've got Bill Hambrick, who is the director of the upcoming play, Arsenic and Old Lace, with the Impossible Players, and Kenny Walter, who plays the lead male who finds out his answer up to something bad. And we have Kai Burton here. Good morning, Kai.
4: Good morning.
3: How are you?
4: I'm great.
3: And you play?
4: I play Elaine Harper, Mortimer's fiance, who has no idea what's happening the entire time, but is extremely excited to be with Mortimer.
3: Okay. All right. And also we have Taylor Filler, who is one of the aunts who is up to no good.
5: Yes. Hi. I play Martha Brewster. I do a lot of killing old men, and I don't really see anything wrong with it, which is, you know, it's an interesting character to play. It's an interesting mindset to get into.
3: So the older ladies are finding men, and
6: They run ads for lonely old men for boarders. This is the 1940s.
3: Gotcha.
6: And they're running ads for lonely old men for boarders. And if the boarders are very, very lonely, very, very alone, the aunts just kind of help them on to their eternal reward with a little glass of homemade elderberry wine with a touch of strychnine, arsenic, and something else. I don't remember exactly.
3: And it's a classic play. You said it's been around since it was...
6: It's been around since 1941.
3: Wow. And you're the director. How is Bill to work with as a director? I bet he's great.
5: Yes, it's been a really good experience.
6: He's standing right here.
5: Yeah, don't worry. I'm a little scared. No. it's been a really positive experience. We've had a lot of little quips in our characters that Will's worked on us with. That's been really fun to work through.
3: Nice. And Kenny, Kai said that as your character has no idea what's going on with his aunts.
7: No idea what's going on, and that's a good chunk of the comedy in this show, is that the audience is also along with Mortimer for the ride. They're basically in the same spot.
3: Okay.
7: So it's just us both finding out together that my aunts are murdering people.
3: Now, do they do it for money or just for fun?
6: Just for the goodness of, just out of Christian charity.
3: I see. Okay. Yeah. So tell us again, the play is Arsenic and Old Lace, and it begins this weekend. The matinee is on the 11th, but you have a Friday and Saturday performances?
6: Friday and Saturday, starting this weekend, the 2nd and 3rd, and tickets are on sale, should be on by reservation. Curtain goes up at 7:30.
3: Okay.
6: The matinee goes up 2:00 on Sunday.
3: All right. And you can get tickets online at Impossible Players.
6: Right. Or call ahead for reservations. And we look forward to seeing you there.
3: Okay. Very good. Gosh, it's great to have you guys here. Looking forward to seeing it. We plan on being there at one of the performances on Friday or Saturday night. Bill, Kenny, Taylor, Kai, thanks very much for being on the radio.
5: Thank
7: Yeah, thank you so much.
6: Thank you for having us. Absolutely. Community Theater. Check it out. It's
3: Impossible
6: worth it.
3: Players. And what do they say? Break a leg, right?
4: Yes.
3: All right. Break a leg. All right. Good luck with all that. Thanks for being on the show.

0: Country's best, Kix Country, 107.5. Good morning. Thanks again to Bill and Kenny and Taylor and Kai for being here. Impossible Players, always great.
1: Impossibly awesome.

0: What if?
1: .1075 Kix Country. What ifs? Kane Brown, Lauren Elena, together right there. Good morning. It's your Kix Morning Show. Dave Moore and Gunny Pagnotta hanging out with you this morning. It is Tuesday, right?
2: Tuesday, September 29th.
1: I know. And October's just around the corner, so fall is definitely here. We were talking about coffee earlier, and of course, this time of year, there's always the pumpkin spice latte, or latte, however you say it. Are you a fan of the pumpkin spice?
2: I like the pumpkin spice coffee, but only at one or two at the most. But you know what I found yesterday? Pumpkin spice eggnog. This is dangerous for me.
1: Okay.
2: It was so delicious.
1: All right.
2: Yeah. Wow. My wife was really giving me a very hard time about it. She hates eggnog just from the get-go.
1: Yeah, I do, too.
2: Let alone pumpkin spice.
1: I can't do the eggnog. It's just awful.
2: Oh, my goodness.
1: My daughter had a churro latte yesterday.
2: Oh, there you go.
1: She said it was amazing. So all this flavored stuff, I don't...
2: Hey, whatever gets people to buy it.
1: That's right. And, you know, I'm a Dr. Pepper guy for the most part. Coke also. Pepsi, no, thank you. But there's all kinds of different flavors.

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1: the subject
0: of the quiz is?
1: Coffee.
2: It's coffee time!
0: Okay.
1: Yeah, making coffee.
0: All right, I think I'm ready. Here we go.
1: Here it is. The daily global consumption. Global consumption of coffee.
0: Ooh.
1: Estimated at 2 billion cups, 134 million cups, or 5 billion cups.
0: I'm going to go with 5 billion cups of coffee.
1: Oh, we're not that bad. It was only 2 bill.
0: Okay.
1: But my gosh, that's a lot of coffee.
0: That is a lot of coffee.
1: Probably fill Lake Pueblo
0: right
1: many times with that.
0: Right.
1: Statistics from the latest research conducted by the National Coffee Association, who would have thought, indicate that the average daily intake by American coffee drinkers is 3 cups. That was just a point of...
0: Okay.
1: Just
0: some info.
1: Added knowledge.
0: Okay.
1: All right, number 2. Believe it or not, several people have overdosed and actually died from too much coffee intake.
0: Wow.
1: Yeah. There's actually a lot that have died, but they mixed them with energy drinks and all those sorts of things.
0: Mm.
1: This is just straight coffee on the, what's it called? The autopsy.
0: Okay.
1: How much did they drink? 45 cups or more? 120 cups or more? 80 cups? More.
0: Let's go with 45 cups of coffee.
1: You're still okay at 45.
0: Okay.
1: Now, according to this study, 80 cups
0: is
1: where several people died.
0: Okay.
1: And what a sad thing.
0: Right.
1: The average American spends more than blank dollars per year for coffee. This is the average American.
0: I spend zero, so...
1: Okay, you bring it down then,
0: bring
1: so you can imagine how... Would it be 1,000, 10,000, or 3,000?
0: I'm going to say $3,000 a year.
1: Oh, it's 1,000.
0: Oh, wow.
1: 1,000, which up from $500 per year in 2010.
0: Wow, okay.
1: In 12 years, we've doubled. And that's, sort of makes sense, right?
0: That's scary,
1: all the new flavors, and then the iced coffee had to add to that.
0: Right.
1: All right, which country is the global leader in coffee production, a position it has held since 1840 with more than 10,000 miles of coffee plantations? The country churns out approximately 30% of the total coffee produced in the world. Is it South Africa, Brazil, or Colombia?
0: Oh. Wow, I thought I knew the answer. I'm going to say Colombia.
1: Oh, Dave, it's a tough day. Brazil.
0: Oh, man.
1: I would have absolutely said Colombia.
0: Yeah.
1: Just because of Juan and his little donkey.
0: Juan Valdez and his donkey,
1: yeah. Coffee is the second most recognizable smell, which is unsurprising, considering we are among the largest coffee consumers in the world and don't mind splitting our salaries with Starbucks and Dutch Brothers. Can you name number 1 and number 3 smells that are most recognizable? And they're in pairs. So, what do we have? Cotton candy and smoking breaks? Popcorn and perfume? Ooh, those are pretty. Peanut butter and roses. Number 1 and number 3 in order.
0: Peanut butter and roses.
1: You nailed that one.
0: Hey,
1: good job. Got the bonus back.
0: You and
1: the Broncos, man. You get started late.
0: There you go. That's for sure.
1: Peanut butter and roses. Number 1 is peanut butter. Number 2 is coffee. And number 3 is roses.
0: I thought number 1 would be skunk, but I guess...
1: Oh, my gosh.
0: No,
1: it is for me.
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3: Oh, hey, how y'all doing?
2: Winters are coming, and maybe you're going to be doing some hunting or four-wheeling in the coming months. So yeah, you'll need some tire chains. And the guys at the Pueblo Bearing Service have them super awesome PWAG chains. Just so happens I'm sitting here with the president of PWAG, Mr. Pang. Pang, tell these folks how good them PWAG chains are.
3: Yeah, PWAG chain. Strong like ox.
2: Yeah, okay, well, there you have it. So get on down to that Pueblo Bearing Service and get your tire chains. They also got that ice melt stuff and other wintertime products. So get ready for winter at Pueblo Bearing on the corner of 5th and Elizabeth.
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0: Something to be proud of. Montgomery Gentry sounded good. Kix Country. 107.5, Rolling Country's Best on Pueblo's Country Station. Thank you very much for listening. I'm Dave Moore, Gunny Pagnotta, hanging out with me this morning. It's your Kix Morning Show, and we have not headline news. Are you ready for some not headline news?
1: Always. I love it.
0: Okay, here we go.
2: This is not headline news. Today is National Coffee Day, followed quickly by National Run to the Bathroom Day. Travis Kelce missed Sunday night's VMA Awards because of a game. The rest of us missed it because it's no longer the 90s. Goodwill opened a record store. Since it's filled with people's unwanted records, it's the perfect place to find Limp Bizkit and Uncle Cracker. And the average person says their first curse word of the day by 10:54 a.m. In other words, the average person fills up their car by 10:54 a.m. This is not headline news with Dave Moore and friends on Kix Country 107.5.
1: Oh, I concur with that last one.
0: Oh, man. And I've started doing this. I've started putting in like $30 and stopping rather than filling it all the way and having it be 45.
1: Mm-hmm. Well, and you know what I've seen all kinds of times now is people saying $9 on pump two.
0: $9?
1: $14.
0: Oh,
1: $24.
0: Yeah. $20.
1: People are hurting, man.
0: Oh, man, no kidding. It's just like, not going to fill it up, but we will get enough to go to work and back for a few days, right?
1: Yep.
0: There
1: exactly.
0: You go.
1: Get us to payday.

0: Oh, yeah. It's my kind of party time here at the Kix Studios. Dave Moore and Gunny Pagnotta hanging out with you this morning.
1: It's a good day.

0: look moving on.
1: 107.5 Kix Country, Josh Ross, former number one song right there. Good morning, Dave and Gunny on the radio. And earlier we were talking about Kenny Chesney and that he has a new song out just released, and here it is.
2: Nice.
1: Check it out. I think you're going to like it. It's called Remember Me That Way. Kenny Chesney on Kix Country.

0: 107.5 Kix Country. Remember Me That Way, new Kenny Chesney. What do you think? You like that one?
1: I like it. All right. He's always good at the kind of mellow, contemplative songs.
0: Nice. Yeah. Yes, he is. All right. Hey, good morning. It's David Gunny, and we got football this weekend, high school football.
1: Football.
0: Got the Cannon game this weekend, if you're ready for that. Boom, boom. Shang-a-lang.
1: Yeah.
0: East and South versus each other.
1: Yeah, it's going to be a doozy.
0: Yeah.
1: They're both, East is 5-1.
0: Right.
1: And County.
0: South.
1: South. South is 4-2.
0: So should be a good game.
1: Should be a good one. They've only, all three of their losses combined were to 5-0 teams.
0: Okay. Yeah. Wow.
1: 5-0 teams.
0: So you're saying there might be a chance they'll both be in the playoffs down the road?
1: They could be. And we're loaded. I mean, Pueblo County is number two in the state.
0: 5-0, right?
1: Mm-hmm. Yep.
0: Yeah. And we were talking off air that they no longer do the Pigskin Classic because of the differences in classes, because Pueblo County and Pueblo West. But this might have been the year that Pueblo County would have won.
1: Might have been.
0: Might have been.
1: Pueblo West is always pretty stout.
0: They are stout, no doubt about it.
1: It would have been a classic, though, I'll bet.
0: It would have been. It could have been a Pigskin Classic.
1: Hey! That's a good name.
0: Thank you. I just thought of it.
2: Didn't win a lotto, but the dogs won. Didn't bag a big one, but I saw one. Just the things to do, it ain't a long one. So I can't complain.

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0: 107.5 Kicks Country, some Zach Brown Band for your Tuesday morning. Always a good thing. All right, that's going to wind it up for the Kicks Morning Show. Thanks again to Bill Hambrick, Kenny Walter, Taylor Filler, and Kai Burton from the Impossible Players. Pretty excited about the presentation of Arsenic and Old Lace starting this Friday and Saturday for the next 3 weekends.
1: It's going to be good.
0: Curtain time is 7:30 at the Impossible Playhouse on Main Street. So there you go.
1: Very cool.
0: And we had fun, you and I, talking football, Broncos, high school football, always fun.
1: Coffee.
0: Coffee. It is National Coffee Day today.
1: Yep. I'm going to get another cup on the way out of town.
0: Okay.
1: Why not?
0: Sprinkle a little something in it, or just black coffee?
1: Yeah, just black.
0: Okay.
1: Yep.
0: All right.
1: Who was that guy talking about it?
0: Oh, yeah. Brian Regan.
1: Brian. Yeah.
0: Blackity black.
1: Mm-hmm.
0: All right. Well, have a great day. We'll see you next Tuesday.
1: Hey, that'll be cool, and it'll be here before we know it. Thanks for listening, though.
0: Absolutely,
1: gosh.
0: Yeah.
1: We love you guys.
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1: I knew I'd see her around. 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
3: Your Kix Country weather forecast, a lot of rain coming our way. A flood watch is in effect through Wednesday night into early Thursday with that big storm system from the southwest getting into our area today. Showers and thunderstorms, and we're going up to about 70. For the overnight hours, upper 50s, rain looks pretty likely along with a few thunderstorms mixed in. Then we're in the mid-60s on Wednesday. Watch out for some heavy rainfall. Showers and thunderstorms are likely. I'm meteorologist Steve Hamilton for Kix Country.
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6: Your Kix Country weather forecast, a lot of rain coming our way. A flood watch is in effect through Wednesday night into early Thursday, with that big storm system from the southwest getting into our area today. Showers and thunderstorms, and we're going up to about 70. For the overnight hours, upper 50s, rain looks pretty likely along with a few thunderstorms mixed in. Then we're in the mid-60s on Wednesday. Watch out for some heavy rainfall. Showers and thunderstorms are likely. I'm meteorologist Steve Hamilton for Kix Country.
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0: 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The biggest country hits are right here. 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
1: Got a girl from the south side. Got braids in her hair. 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
6: Your Kicks Country weather forecast. A lot of rain coming our way. A flood watch is in effect through Wednesday night into early Thursday, with that big storm system from the southwest getting into our areas today. Showers and thunderstorms. And we're going up to about 70. For the overnight hours, upper 50s. Rain looks pretty likely, along with a few thunderstorms mixed in. Then we're in the mid-60s on Wednesday. Watch out for some heavy rainfall. Showers and thunderstorms are likely. I'm meteorologist Steve Hamilton for Kicks Country.
1: Right now, 66 degrees at the Kicks Country studios.
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0: country's best. 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Sounding good, Billy Currington right there. Hey, it's lunchtime. This is Dave Moore. I've got lunchtime last for you. Did you know it's National Coffee Day? I bet you did. Well, have another cup of coffee while you listen to Brian Regan talking about his coffee.
1: Sometimes you wonder why they can't do something that seems simple. I like a cup of black coffee after a meal. I'm amazed at how impossible this is for me to communicate. I don't think I could say it any more clearly. Would you like anything else, sir? Yeah, I'd like a cup of black coffee, please. How'd you like that coffee? How would I like the black coffee? Can you put it in a cup? Yeah, don't just splash it on my face. Would you like cream and sugar with that? Is it black cream? If not, I'll take it blackety black black. Filled with blackness, devoid of all light. Think of the blackest thing you can imagine and double that blackness and take a black magic marker and fill in the gaps and put that into a black rocket ship and shoot that into the depths of black space and close your eyes and use that as a reference.
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0: This is Dolphka Lewis, Little Caesars Athlete of the Month from Pueblo East High School. 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
4: Your Kicks Country weather forecast. A lot of rain coming our way. A flood watch is in effect through Wednesday night into early Thursday, with that big storm system from the southwest getting into our areas today. Showers and thunderstorms. And we're going up to about 70. For the overnight hours, upper 50s. Rain looks pretty likely, along with a few thunderstorms mixed in. Then we're in the mid-60s on Wednesday. Watch out for some heavy rainfall. Showers and thunderstorms are likely. I'm meteorologist Steve Hamilton for Kicks Country.
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6: Your Kicks Country weather forecast, a lot of rain coming our way. A flood watch is in effect through Wednesday night into early Thursday with that big storm system from the southwest getting into our area today. Showers and thunderstorms, and we're going up to about 70. For the overnight hours, upper 50s, rain looks pretty likely along with a few thunderstorms mixed in. Then we're in the mid-60s on Wednesday. Watch out for some heavy rainfall. Showers and thunderstorms are likely. I'm meteorologist Steve Hamilton for Kicks Country.
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3: Here's your weather forecast from Kix Country. We'll start seeing some showers and maybe a thunderstorm or two for the rest of today. We have all that moist air from Hurricane Polo getting into the southwestern states. We'll be in the mid-70s. Overnight, rain and thunderstorms. Pretty good possibility. We'll be in the upper 50s, and then a really good chance of showers in the morning on Tuesday. And some afternoon thunderstorms mixed in will be in the upper 60s. More rain is likely on Wednesday and Thursday. I'm meteorologist Steve Hamilton for Kix Country.
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3: Your weather from Kix Country, some showers and thunderstorms showing up for the rest of today. We'll be in the upper 60s, a flood watch is in effect. We have all that warm and humid air moving in from the southwestern states from Hurricane Polo. Overnight, rain and thunderstorms looking likely. We'll be in the mid-50s, some heavy rainfall possible on Wednesday. Some areas could get 1 to 2 inches of rain. We'll be in the low 60s. Looks like the rain will continue most of the day on Thursday. From Kix Country, I'm meteorologist Steve Hamilton.
4: Currently 71 degrees at the Kix Country Studios in Pueblo.
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3: Your weather from Kix Country, some showers and thunderstorms showing up for the rest of today. We'll be in the upper 60s. A flood watch is in effect. We have all that warm and humid air moving in from the southwestern states from Hurricane Polo. Overnight, rain and thunderstorms looking likely. We'll be in the mid-50s. Some heavy rainfall possible on Wednesday. Some areas could get 1 to 2 inches of rain. We'll be in the low 60s. Looks like the rain will continue most of the day on Thursday. From Kix Country, I'm meteorologist Steve Hamilton.
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5: Here's your weather from Kix Country. A lot of rain coming our way with what's left of Hurricane Polo in the southwestern states. And all that moist air will be getting into our area for the overnight hours. Rain looks likely. We have a flood watch in effect through Thursday. So watch out for localized flooding, maybe street flooding and creeks and streams and dry washes. For Wednesday, showers and thunderstorms are likely. Some of that rain could be heavy tomorrow and our high in the low 60s. For Kix Country, this is meteorologist Steve Hamilton.
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